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3: Wave weather.
4: Yeah, the weather's been all right over the last few days, hasn't it?
5: Beautiful. Mm. How was the weather while you were in Melbourne?
4: Well, for the first couple of days it was nice, and then after that it was typical Melbourne weather.
5: Yeah, very cold, isn't it? It's really cold.
4: Well, it wasn't too bad, 17 degrees.
5: Yeah.
4: But it was drizzly, yeah.
5: Okay.
4: But anyway, today, mostly sunny, 25 for Perth, 23 for Pinjarra, 22 for Mandurah, Rockingham and Bunbury. Partly cloudy tomorrow, high chance of showers and the chance of a thunderstorm.
5: Oh, you brought the Melbourne weather back
4: with you. I have. Slight chance of a shower Friday morning, but the afternoon should be sunny and sunny on Saturday.
5: 17 right now in Mandurah and Pinjarra, 16 in Rockingham, it's 13 in Perth and 9 in Bunbury.
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0: Now, elephants, didn't know this. No, they can't jump, right? And that would be scary because they're massive. If they jumped, it would be an earthquake, right? But they've got one of the most fascinating communication systems in the animal kingdom, and it literally involves the ground beneath their feet.
1: Oh, so they don't make trunk calls?
0: Well, no. Well, we usually think of hearing as something that happens through the ears. Elephants can also pick up sounds through vibrations in the earth with their feet.
1: Oh, I've heard this before.
0: Isn't this really cool?
1: Yeah, they can detect an earthquake before it happens.
0: There you go, and it's not them coming either. They produce deep, low-frequency rumbles known as infrasound that are so low humans can't hear them at all. These sound waves can travel for kilometres through the ground like a kind of natural text message system across the savannah.
1: Isn't that amazing?
0: It is really cool. So yeah. When another elephant picks up those vibrations, they detect them through sensitive receptors in their feet and their trunk. So they do have a bit of a trunk thing going on there. From there, the signals travel through the bones into the inner ear, allowing them to interpret messages like danger nearby, food this way, or even family calling out.
1: I've seen a video footage of some elephants sensing an earthquake. And as soon as they did that, they huddled around the younger elephants yep. in the herd to protect them.
0: Yep.
1: And then the earthquake happened. And then they dispersed again. Amazing.
0: Well, that was my next part. Scientists have said elephants are able to sense distant thunderstorms, approaching herds or seismic activity before humans. And it's like having built-in earthquake detectors and a long-distance communication network all in one. So, you know, wow. You see them just forming around the baby elephant yep. and everyone's like, what are they doing? That's weird. Next minute, earthquake.
1: Yeah.
0: So clever. So there you go. Next time you see the elephants, even though they have massive ears, they listen and communicate with the ground beneath their feet. How cool is that? And that's my random facts here on The Wave.

0: Masters.
1: Yep, that time of the morning when we give you the chance to win $100 in your back pocket to spend at the Ravo. The weekend is looking beautiful. And today, half price sirloin, yum. They also do the meat raffle later this evening.
0: If you'd like to play Quiz Masters, give us a call right now, 958-11-917.
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1: Wave headlines. Hi, I'm Anne Quillen. A 26-year-old man has been charged over the alleged fatal hit and run of a high school teacher in Katanning. An 18-year-old man's been charged over the alleged assault of an elderly traffic warden in Perth's southern suburbs. Australind police are investigating the theft of a black BMW that was later found crashed and abandoned. And Mandurah Magic men's coach Mark Utley says they can't afford to lose any more games if they want to reach finals this year. For the latest local news and sport, head to our website with Gunners and Ali for breakfast, 91.7 The Wave.

0: 91.7 The Wave. Good morning, Gunners and Annie. And it's Bruce Springsteen, Dancing in the Dark. News shortly, but right now we're going to play Quizmaster, The Wave. Good morning.
1: Hey, how are you?
0: Good, how are you? We hope you're better than your phone.
2: Can you hear us? Can you hear us?
1: Yeah, I can hear you.
0: Hi, what's your name?
1: Penny.
0: Hey, Penny, how are you doing?
1: Good, thank you. How are you?
0: Yeah, good.
2: We're very well. Obviously, you want to play Quizmasters.
1: Would love to.
2: And who do you want to play against, Gunners or myself?
1: Can I please play against you, Ellie?
2: Yes, you can. Let me get you a question. One moment. Name one product that the company Apple have released.
1: An iPhone.
2: That'll do. I would have taken an iPad, an iPod, or anything else with I in front. Congratulations, Penny.
1: Amazing. Thank you.
0: You now have a shot at winning that $100 to spend at the Ravenswood Hotel, and we're announcing the winner on Friday, so good luck to you, Pen.
1: Awesome. Thank you.

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1: Wave traffic.
2: The Quinana Freeway is slow. Anchorage Road to Rowley Road northbound, also South Street to Cranford Avenue and Canning Highway to Millpoint Road, also slowing southbound at Millpoint Road. In the Rockingham area, busy on Dixon Road at Ennis Avenue and Mandurah Road, and also on Safety Bar Road heading west at Mandurah Road in Baldivis queuing. Some delays on Mandurah Road, southbound at Broadstone Vista, Medora Bay. Busy around Gordon Road as well, Allnut Street and Pinjarra Road at Mandurah Road intersection. Also Pinjarra around Lakes Road in Greenfields and Old Coast Road, Casuarina Drive, Halls Head. And vegetation spraying works today from now through until 5 this afternoon along Pinjarra Road from Roa Avenue, Pinjarra to Serpentine River in Furnessdale. 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
3: Hello, I'm Anique Whelan. A 26-year-old man is due to front court today, charged over the mystery death of a high school teacher in the Great Southern. 49-year-old Luke Russell was found deceased on Murray Drive in Katanning last Wednesday morning. Homicide detectives have since charged a Katanning man with being a driver that failed to stop and ensure assistance after an incident occasioning death, failing to report the incident, and no authority to drive. A teenager has been charged after allegedly assaulting and robbing an elderly traffic warden at Rosmoyne Primary School. 87-year-old Colin was finishing up his shift on 3rd Avenue when he was pushed by a male stranger just before 9 o'clock yesterday morning. The man fell to the ground before the accused allegedly stole his hat and whistle, fleeing in a black Toyota Prado. Cannington detectives have since charged an 18-year-old man with stealing and assaulting a public officer. Speaking on 10, nearby retail worker Sienna says Colin is well known in the community.
4: I would like shocked. He's one of the nicest people and always got a smile on his face, and just everybody loves him. So not a community where things like this happen, so it's very shocking to hear.
3: Australind police are investigating the theft of a black BMW that was later found crashed and abandoned. The hatchback was stolen from Jupiter Drive in Australind on Monday night or early yesterday morning. It was found badly damaged on Marriott Road in Brunswick around 8 o'clock yesterday. Police are asking anyone with CCTV or dash cam of the black BMW to come forward. And the newly redeveloped Stantwyte Reserve in Rockingham has been recognised nationally. The building has been named Community Facility Project of the Year at the 2026 National Community Cricket Awards after taking out the same award at a state level in March. The new pavilion features gender-inclusive change rooms along with a new social space, kitchen and kiosk. Stantwyte Reserve is home to the Safety Bay Stingers Football Club and the Shoalwater Bay Cricket Club.
5: Meet the Rockingham Ford team for Ford vehicles, demos, quality used cars, genuine parts and servicing. 1 Carlston Road, the new Rockingham Ford.
3: To sport, and Mandurah Magic men's coach Mark Utley says they can't afford to lose any more games if they want to reach the finals this year. The Magic men sit at second last on the NBL 1 West ladder with just 2 wins and 8 losses heading into the halfway point of the season. Utley says they need to step it up a notch.
6: There's still a chance for finals. I think we could probably still lose one or two games and make it, but it's getting more and more difficult. We need to win out, and we need to come out in our home court and really show the Mandurah fans that the investment in this team that has talent can get it done.
3: The Magic women are currently at 7th place on the ladder with 4 wins and 4 losses. And that's the latest news and sport.
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13: Good morning, mostly sunny today. Some light winds with 22 expected for Mandurah, Rockingham and Bunbury, 23 for Pinjarra and 25 degrees for Perth. Tomorrow looking partly cloudy but the high chance of showers, possible thunderstorm with 21 degrees and that going into Friday morning, but then clearing to a mostly sunny day with 19 and sunny on Saturday at this stage, top of 18.
14: It's 11 right now in Bunbury, 14 in Perth and 17 in Rockingham, Pinjarra and Mandurah.
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1: It's Wednesday, the 20th of May. Let's find out what happened on this day.
2: Jimmy Stewart, the American actor, was born in Indiana, in Pennsylvania on this day in 1908. He was in a stack of big movies like Mr. Chips Goes to Washington. He passed away at the age of 89 in 1997.
1: English singer and legend Joe Cocker was born in Sheffield in England in 1944. Lost him at the age of 70, but he left us with some great music.
2: She's a singer and she's an actress. Her name is Cher. She was born in California on this day in 1946. Today, Cher, she's 80.
1: Louis Theroux, the British-American documentary filmmaker, is 56.
2: Australian TV reporter Alison Langdon is 47.
1: And Aussie race driver Mark Winterbottom turns 45 today.
2: It was on this day, but back in 1506, that Christopher Columbus, the Italian navigator who made four voyages of discovery, passed away at the age of 54.
1: Levi Strauss and Jacob Davis were granted a patent on the process of riveting pants in 1873.
2: Cuba gained independence from the United States in 1902.
1: In 1929, Australia's first airmail stamp was issued.
2: You know, Baskin and Robbins.
1: Yes, yummy ice cream.
2: It was founded by brothers Bert and Irv Robbins in 1945.
1: Thanks for the 31 flavours. In 1954, the Platters recorded this.
3: Only you can make all this world seem right.
2: Great song, Only You. Crocodile Dundee 2, starring Paul Hogan, premiered in Australia in 1988.
1: In 2012, Robin Gibb, the vocalist with the Bee Gees, passed away at the age of 62.
2: Yahoo purchased Tumblr for $1.1 billion on this day in 2013.
1: Sorry, you have to do it like Dr. Evil.
2: Yahoo purchased Tumblr for $1.1 billion.
1: That's better.
2: On this day in 2013.
1: And in 2015, David Letterman hosted his final late show with David Letterman for CBS.
2: Just a few of the things that happened on this day for Wednesday, the 20th of May.

0: 91.7 The Wave. Good morning. It's Gunners and Ali for breakfast. Darryl Braithwaite, Higher Than Hope and Cher before that. It's 13 away from 8. Now, this looks amazing and you get to see it before anybody else. The double pass to Lightscape at Kings Park and Botanic Garden. You get to see it one night before it opens.
1: That's right. You can wander along glowing pathways, encounter spectacular large-scale artworks and lose yourself within a landscape of colour and music beneath the stars. And you can warm up along the trail with mulled wine, hot chocolate and delicious treats as you soak in one of Perth's most unforgettable winter nights.
0: Now, we know how amazing Perth looks during the daytime, but it looks even better at nighttime. Those light trails are amazing.
1: And some of the installations, the glowing mushroom trail where all the lights are on the trees as well, just looks beautiful. And there's new installations this year, so it's growing bigger and better every year. And we have your exclusive tickets to the preview.
0: Yeah, you can get your tickets via Ticketek from June 5, or you can win a free double pass from us right now by calling 958-11-917. So if you'd like to head along to that, give us a call. Stick around. Greg Kinband is next.
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9: 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Hi, I'm Annie Quillen. A 26-year-old man is due to front court today charged over the mystery death of a high school teacher in the Great Southern. An 18-year-old man's been charged over the alleged assault of an elderly traffic warden in Perth's southern suburbs. Australian police are investigating the theft of a black BMW that was later found crashed and abandoned. And Rockingham Flames men's coach Ryan Petrick says he's pretty happy with where they're at heading into the halfway point of the NBL One West season. For the latest local news and sport, head to our website with Gunners and Ali for breakfast, 91.7 The Wave.

0: the wave. Good morning. It's Dennis and Ali for breakfast. The Greg Kin Band, the breakup song. It's nearly 9 o'clock, which means no repeat workday is about to get underway for another day. Right now, let's give away a double pass to that lightscape at Kings Park and Botanic Gardens. The preview night is rapidly approaching. You can win tickets with us right now. The Wave, good morning.
1: Yeah, I'd like to go to Lightscape, eh?
0: Who wouldn't?
1: That'd be awesome.
2: What's your name?
1: Shane.
2: Shane, have you won anything from us in the last 60 days?
1: Never won anything at all.
2: Well,
0: wow, let's change that right now.
2: You deserve these tickets,
0: absolutely.
2: Son.
0: Yeah, absolutely. Double pass coming your way, buddy.
1: Oh, thank you very much. You're awesome, Wave.
2: I just realised I called you son. That's a bit weird.
1: I'm your son, Ali. Wow, okay.
2: Oh, dear.
1: Thank you very much.
2: Who are you going to take along?
1: I'll take along, well, Frida.
2: Frida. Nice. Very
0: Frida.
2: Nice.
0: Who's Frida?
1: She's a partner of mine from Hamilton Hill on Secret Harbour.
0: Nice.
2: Special lady. Frida's getting a date night. It's going to be very illuminating. Congratulations.
1: Oh, I'm really wrapped. Thank you very much, Wave. When
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2: Hi there, here it's Damien Carbon. A man will front court today charged over the alleged hit-and-run death of Katanning schoolteacher Luke Russell early last Wednesday morning. 26-year-old man accused of failing to stop and having no authority to drive. The incident sent shockwaves through the small community about 3 hours southeast of Perth. US President Donald Trump is warning there could be another strike on Iran in the coming days if they can't reach an agreement to end the war.
3: We were going to be striking it would have been happening right now. Yeah, it was all done. The boats, the ships are all loaded. They're loaded to the brim. We're all set to start.
2: There's growing calls for health checks at Aussie airports as the Ebola virus spreads in Central Africa. The death toll is now up to 140. Today is Wear Orange Wednesday in Perth to celebrate the thousands of SES volunteers who chip in to help West Aussies during emergencies. And a major facelift for a popular Perth pub, the Brisbane Hotel in Highgate, to get an upgrade.
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1: Wave weather.
8: Good morning, mostly sunny today, top of 25 for Perth, 23 for Pinjarra and 22 for Mandurah, Rockingham and Bunbury. Make the most of it tomorrow, partly cloudy, high chance of showers
9: dun, dun, dun.
8: And the chance of a thunderstorm. Top of 21, slight chance of a shower Friday morning, but the afternoon should be sunny. And Saturday's looking great, sunny and 18.
9: Lovely. It's 18 right now in Mandurah and Pinjarra, 17 in Rockingham, 15 in Perth, 13 in Bunbury.
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0: 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Good morning, Gunners and Ali Squeeze. 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In fact, we won't. 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
1: Although the lyrics in that song are quite questionable. They make me a little uncomfortable.
0: What?
1: If you've ever listened to Call for Cats' lyrics,
0: yeah?
1: he's a bit of a naughty boy, that lad.
0: Is he?
1: Uh-huh.
0: Okay.
1: You got to listen to the lyrics, Gunners.
0: No, I just listen to the melody.
1: Yeah.
0: You listen to the lyrics.
1: I listen to it all. It's all encompassing. You know what? It's National Volunteers Week and I've got something really cool. They're looking for egg cartons.
0: Okay. Details on that coming up along with the Hunters and Collectors and Niles Barclay. Right now, it's Madonna here at The Wave.

0: Niles Barclay, that's Niles with a G. It's crazy. Tina Turner, Hunters, Madonna and The Switch right now. Thinking quality large-scale security for Mandurah, Peel and beyond, then think GJD Security, currently hiring. Now, you've got details on egg cartons. Tell me more, I'm intrigued.
1: Okay, so this is an urgent appeal for empty egg cartons. Do you have any empty egg cartons floating around at home?
0: I do.
1: You do?
0: I've been saving them.
1: Really?
0: Yeah, I've got like about 40.
1: Get your cape on, your time is now.
0: My cape?
1: Yeah, because you're a superhero dropping off egg cartons, which they are in urgent need of at the Food Bank Peel, 168 Reserve Drive. 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
0: Oh, can't believe she did that. 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
0: More details about that.
1: Gunners is excited about that.
0: I am. I'm really excited.
1: Excellent.
0: Queen on the way here shortly. Smashing Pumpkins are next.
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0: We have. We've just rocked you via Queen here at the Wave. Smashing Pumpkins before that, 1979, as we get closer to 10 o'clock. Time for us to push off. Megan is in from 10.
1: Yes, she is. And Smashing Pumpkins celebrating 30 years of their OG album, which is pretty cool. More at their website under Entertainment News.
0: Yeah, Melancholy and the Infinite Sadness. 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
1: Hi there, it's Matthew Layton with you. Labor says small businesses are being spooked for no reason over capital gains tax. The Treasurer's team says concessions remain for eligible operators. But opposition leader Angus Taylor says the PM should have taken the changes to voters.
2: This is one of the most misleading acts that I have seen in my time. I mean, this is just... This Prime Minister thinks that he is so arrogant that he thinks he doesn't need to take this to the Australian people.
1: Police are probing whether organised crime is behind a deadly shooting that's left one man dead and four others hurt. In Sydney's southwest, a home at Canley Heights is now a crime scene with two cars seized as detectives dig in. A horror early morning smash has left two men dead after a car hit a tree and burst into flames in Melbourne's southeast. And diphtheria is back in a big way, and health experts want vaccination rates up fast. The outbreak began in the NT, with cases now across three other states.
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1: The Saints are heading west without one of their big goal threats, with Jack Higgins ruled out because of a swollen knee. He won't face Frio in Perth, leaving St Kilda even lighter up forward. While coach Ross Lyon says Nazaia Wanganeen-Millera is tracking well but won't be rushed back. And Essendon's new CEO is backing in the club's long-term strategy. Tim Roberts telling Seven that includes coach Brad Scott.
4: Brad is part of his strategy. Right, he's totally aligned. Where I sit, absolutely Brad Scott's going to be our coach.
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8: Wave weather.
9: Good morning. You're in for a mostly sunny day. Tops are 25 for Perth, 22 here in Mandurah. Tomorrow, partly cloudy. There's a high chance of showers, most likely in the afternoon and evening. Also the chance of a thunderstorm, 21 degrees. Partly cloudy on Friday, 18. Sunny for Saturday, but only a cool top of 17 degrees.
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917 The Wave. Before that, we played John Mayer. We've got some Eurogliders in there as well. Good morning. Megan here. I'll be joining you until 2 o'clock today. I'm just filling in until Friday this week. So, yes, until 2 o'clock.

0: The crooner Michael Jackson on 91.7 The Wave. Let's have a look at the switch. 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There'll be some pretty cool prizes to be given out for a variety of challenges on the day as well. So the jam session will cater for all levels of abilities for all participants. This is a chance for participants to showcase their abilities amongst their peers and their community as well to see them excelling in a positive way. So if you want to check it all out, it's happening at Roy Tucky Reserve, Dudley Park, this Saturday, 9 o'clock in the morning through to 12 noon. The City of Mandurah Freestyle Now free BMX and MTB jam session. 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

0: the Miles on 91.7 The Wave. Good afternoon, Megan here, just filling in for today. We've got that 11 o'clock news and weather lined up shortly. Some U2 as well. Gosh, the band have been busy this year. They've released Days of Ash, yes, two EPs, Days of Ash in February and Easter Lily was released in April, and they're expected to release a full album later this year. U2 next. We've also got some Cold Chisel before we reach that 11 o'clock hour. This is The Wave.
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1: Hello there, I'm Matthew Layton. Police are trying to track down two men after what they believe was a targeted shooting. The attack unfolded at Canley Heights in Sydney's southwest, with victims later showing up at Liverpool and Fairfield hospitals. A 28-year-old man has died, and Detective Superintendent Craig Middleton says two men were seen leaving the home where it's believed to have happened.
2: Police are looking for two males that entered the premises shortly before 8:20 p.m. where a number of gunshots were heard. They fled that premises and decamped in a vehicle that has not been recovered by police at this stage.
1: A second group of ISIS-linked Australians could be heading home from Syria. The group reportedly includes six women and children held at their camp, but the government says it has no confirmed travel details. And Tim Wilson has stepped up to the mic today with a budget reply of his own at the National Press Club. The Shadow Treasurer will argue Labor doesn't get the role trusts play for small business and vulnerable Australians.
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1: St Kilda's trip west just got a bit trickier with Jack Higgins out of the Dockers clash. The three-time club-leading goal kicker pulled up from the Richmond win with a sore, swollen knee. Coach Ross Lyon admits the trek to Perth won't be easy.
4: Formidable opposition. They don't seem to have a weakness at the minute. So we're looking forward to the challenge. We've travelled well. Our game's coming together. I think they've got a couple of availability challenges like we have.
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9: Good morning, it's a beautiful sunny day. Tops are 25 for Perth, 22 here in Mandurah. Tomorrow, showers in the afternoon most likely. Also the chance of a thunderstorm, partly cloudy throughout the day and 21 degrees. Partly cloudy for Friday, 18, 17 and sunny for Saturday.
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heard that in forever. Gian White. Yes, the Aussie gal. I think that won an Aussie Breakthrough Award back in the early 90s at the ARIA Awards as well. Love it. BG's before that, Michael Jackson in there and Hard. We've got the Bangles lined up, some Santana. Right now it's Francis Dunnery. American Life in the Summertime on the Wave.

0: Santana on 91.7 The Wave. Featuring Michelle Branch. Before that, we played The Bangles. You can stream it all now on Listener, LISTNR, along with much more, including the entertainment news.
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3: Tom Kane, the legendary voice actor, has passed away at the age of 64. He was behind many beloved characters, with his most notable being Yoda in Star Wars The Clone Wars.
4: All around us is that which we need to prevail. Yes. Come, sit. Your helmets, remove them. Your faces I wish to see. 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In the Force, very different each one of you are.
3: And of course, Professor Utonium in the Powerpuff Girls.
5: 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I was scared when I heard my girl screaming. 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
3: Tributes are pouring in for the beloved actor whose voice shaped countless childhoods across film, TV and gaming.
7: Noel Gallagher has shared a major update on the upcoming Oasis reunion documentary in an interview with the BBC, revealing neither he nor Liam have actually seen it yet. The film from Stephen Knight is still being edited while Noel works on mixing the live soundtrack, saying it's all sounding pretty good.
8: Yeah, it'll be out September the 11th, I believe, and I can't wait to see it because I don't really remember that much about the tour because it was such a whirlwind. But I'm just mixing the sound for it now at my studio, so it's been all sounding great, so, you know, hopefully it'll be a hit.
3: Smashing Pumpkins have announced a huge US tour to celebrate 30 years of their iconic 1995 album Melancholy and the Infinite Sadness. The Rats in a Cage tour will see the band perform the album in full alongside a second set of hits and deep cuts from across their catalogue. Let's hope they bring this down under.
7: We have another look at DC's true detective-style crime thriller, Lanterns. It follows two intergalactic cops investigating a dark murder mystery on Earth's dark heartland. Starring Kyle Chandler, Lanterns drops August 16 on HBO Max.
9: This ring, it's the greatest weapon in the universe. 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
11: He's gotta go outside sometime.
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We are 12 minutes away till your midday mixtape. Yes, back-to-back cassette classics. We've got these ones lined up. ABC plus Black. So-

0: and the Divinyls, Hey Little Boy. 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Before that, David Bowie and Kylie Minogue. 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

0: 5 in Katanning last Wednesday morning. Homicide detectives have since charged a Katanning man with being a driver that failed to stop and ensure assistance after an incident occasioning death, failing to report the incident, and no authority to drive. An 18-year-old man's been charged over the alleged assault of an elderly traffic warden in Perth's southern suburbs. 87-year-old Colin was nearing the end of his shift outside Rosmoyne Primary School on 3rd Avenue just before 9 yesterday morning when he was allegedly pushed to the ground by the accused, his hat and whistle stolen. Members of the public came to Colin's aid before he was later taken to hospital for assessment. Speaking on 9, City of Canning councillor Shen Sekon says the community are shocked by the alleged assault of their much-loved traffic warden.
1: It's very important for them to know as well that it's going to be safe for them to be able to keep our kids safe on the streets. And what has happened to Colin is really sad.
0: The alleged teenage offender from Shelley has been charged with stealing and assaulting a public officer. And the newly redeveloped Stantwite Reserve in Rockingham has been recognised nationally. The building has been named Community Facility Project of the Year at the 2026 National Community Cricket Awards after taking out the same award at a state level in March. The new pavilion features gender-inclusive change rooms along with a new social space, kitchen and kiosk. Stantwite Reserve is home to the Safety Bay Stingers Football Club and the Shoalwater Bay Cricket Club.
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0: To sport, and Peel Thunder coach Adam Reid says they're raring to go for Saturday's clash with South Fremantle after a weekend off. The Thunder take on the reigning premiers at Lane Group Stadium in round 7 of the Waffle. Reid says with a few of their players representing WA in last weekend's state game, the energy is high.
3: The energy last night at training was excellent. Everyone was pumped, especially for the guys that were able to represent the state on the weekend. So I think, yeah, everyone's keen to get back into it.
0: And Mandurah Magic men's coach Mark Utley says they can't afford to lose any more games if they want to reach the finals this year. The Magic men sit at second last on the NBL One West ladder with just 2 wins and 8 losses heading into the halfway points of the season.
4: There's still a chance for finals. I think we could probably still lose one or two games and make it, but it's getting more and more difficult. We need to win out and we need to come out in our home court and really show the Mandurah fans that the investment in this team that has talent can get it done.
0: And that's the latest news and sport. Well,

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2: Wave weather.
3: Good afternoon. It's a beautiful sunny day. Tops are 25 for Perth, 22 here in Mandurah. Tomorrow, partly cloudy with a high chance of showers, most likely in the afternoon and evening. Also the chance of a thunderstorm, 21 degrees. Partly cloudy for Friday, 18, and sunny on Saturday, 17.
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It's your midday mixtape. Yes, we've made it just for you. Divinyl's there, The Police before that, Black and ABC. We've got John Lennon lined up, some Jenny Morrison there. We'll check in with the Fuel Watch shortly, but right now it's Donna Summer, I Feel Love, on the wave.

0: Roxy Music, we played the Rolling Stones, Jenny Morrison, John Lennon. This is 91.7 The Wave and it's your midday mixtape. Let's have a look at the Fuel Watch now. It's thanks to ID Buzz People Mover in 5-seater and 7-seater models, iconic and reimagined at Rockingham Volkswagen. 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
1: Hey, this is Emily. 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I'll be here for the next 15 minutes. I'm at ARB Rockingham, 57 Dixon Road. 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

0: We are doing your midday mixtape. This is 91.7 The Wave. Good afternoon. Megan here filling in today. We've still got a couple of tunes to get on your radio before we hit that 1 o'clock hour. One of them is a Pointer Sisters hit, but it's probably not the one you think. It's this one. Oh, I'm just burning, doing the new time dance. It's your midday mixtape and, you know, repeat work day. Yes, that one from Pointer Sisters, Newton Dance, coming up shortly before that 1 o'clock news and weather, The Wave.
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catch up with them recently and they said they would be coming to Mandurah most likely early next year. That's Bachelor Girl with Buses and Trains on 91.7 The Wave. They've also got their Waiting for the Day artist session album coming out in June. It features not only Jessica Melboy, but Darren Hayes and more excellent Aussie artists. So I cannot wait for that one. This is Deborah Harry. I Want That Man on 91.7.

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0: Boys, back to back with Madness, 91.7 The Wave. We've got Steve Earle, Copperhead Road and the Bad Loves Green Limousine before we hit that 2 o'clock hour. It is a no-repeat workday. Dara is going to join you after two. Don't forget he's got Connect Four that kicks off at 3 o'clock. Your chance to win some cash. Keep listening. 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
2: Hey, I'm Tessa Randello. The Prime Minister says Australia stands with the family of a five-year-old girl whose body was found on the outskirts of Alice Springs last month. Anthony Albanese meeting with her family today. A 47-year-old man's been charged with the murder of Kumanjai little baby. The Shadow Treasurer is slamming the federal budget's effect on small businesses.
3: In this budget, the government has revealed it is a freeloader off the hard work of Australians and that they don't understand the engine of the economy and the people who power it every day.
2: Tim Wilson there during a National Press Club address today, while Treasurer Jim Chalmers called the response the least responsible and most divisive. The Australian Council of Trade Unions calling for a 6% increase to minimum wage comes ahead of the Fair Work Commission's final decision, which will affect 3 million workers. And researchers have spotted the longest ever whale journey of more than 15,000 k's. Photos of one whale were taken 22 years apart in Brazil and then to Hervey Bay in Queensland.
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2: Rio could make club history this Friday night, but the coach isn't celebrating just yet. The Dockers face the Saints with a shot at 10 straight wins for the first time. But Justin Longmuir says the only record he cares about is playing good footy.
5: Yeah, it's not that those things don't matter in the long run, but it just doesn't help you win games of footy focusing on those things.
2: And Tex Walker's return is on, just not under the Thursday night lights. Adelaide is leaving the 36-year-old out of its AFL side for the Hawthorn blockbuster in Launceston. He'll play in the Sandfall.
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1: Wave weather.
7: Well, it's going to be mostly sunny today with some light winds. The afternoon high of around 21 degrees. More of the same again tomorrow. Very high chance of showers in the afternoon and evening with a high of 21. Friday, Saturday, Sunday going to be the little bit cooler. Afternoon high 17 to 20. Overnight lows 9 to 11. Currently in Mandurah it is 21. Perth CBD sitting on 26. 21 in Pinjarra. 22 in Rocco, and 20 degrees currently in Bunbury.
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Welcome to the show, my friends. It is Wednesday, the 20th of May, 2026. Wednesday. Do you know what's important about Wednesday? Today is the day that I give somebody a phone call with Kevin Green Real Estate. Now, listen, it's very, very simple. A couple of things. If you haven't done so already, head on over to our website, 917thewave.com.au. Register to get a phone call from me inside of the next 40 minutes or so, okay? Before 3 o'clock today, we're going to do this, okay? Register your details. I'm going to draw at somebody at random, give them a phone call back, okay? Do not say hello. If your phone rings, you're looking at it, I don't know this number. This could be a prank call, okay? Do not say hello. Say, Fuel the Dream of Kevin Green, and I'll give you $100. Simple as that, okay? Register right now, 917thewave.com.au, and when your phone rings sometime before 3 o'clock this afternoon, do not say hello. Say, Fuel the Dream with Kevin Green, and $100 is yours. Welcome to the show. It's Feel Good Variety, 917 The Wave. Whatever.

0: 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You're Darrow D in the afternoon. 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Now, just bear with me just for a sec, okay? So I know that I'm actually, what I'm allowed to say and what I'm allowed not say, okay? So let me see. Okay, so I'm going to go. So we're supposed to only start talking about this next week, okay? And then it's going to kind of, it's going to run for a few weeks, okay? And there might be a bit of cash at the end of it, okay? Might be a bit of cash at the end of it. How much cash at the end of it? See, I'm not really allowed to say, okay? So I can't say how much is in this prize, but there's a few bucks, put it that way, okay? You might get a couple of trips to the supermarket out of it. And maybe a car. Get up,
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0: 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One of those songs that you just have to sing along to. Oh. It really is. Every time I hear it, I just know that is the song that you can absolutely sing along to. Ah, that is absolutely fantastic. Meanwhile, thank you to everybody who has registered on our website to get a phone call from us, potentially winning themselves some free cash with Kevin Green Real Estate. Need to make a phone call. Let me see. How are we going? Let's see if we can get somebody here on the phone. Do-do-do-do-do-do. Push this button here, Dara.
1: Fuel the Dream with Kevin Green?
0: That'll do.
1: I'm so sorry. I thought it was a prank call.
0: That'll absolutely do what I'm looking for today.
1: Hello.
0: Hi, Tris. Dara, 91.7 The Wave. How are you?
1: Yeah, good, thank you.
0: Oh, my God. Thank you for telling me exactly what I needed to hear. Feel the Dream of Kevin Green. $100 is all yours, Tris. Well done to you.
1: Amazing. Thank you so much.
0: You are very, very welcome. 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I'll make a phone call. Answer the phone with Feel the Dream, Kevin, with Kevin Green, and I'll give you $100.
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1: Wave traffic.
2: Kwinana Freeway northbound, so Millpoint Road into the city, and Freeway southbound, city to Millpoint Road, Leach Highway and Armidale Road through to Belia Drive. Few cars, Old Coast Road northbound at Casuarina Drive in Halls Head, Mandra Road at Mariners Cove Drive in Dudley Park, and Mandra Road at the Forum again at Allnut Street and at Gordon Road. Few cars, Pinchower Road at Sutton Street again at Dower Street and Lakes Road in Greenfields. Further north, a few cars, Ennis Avenue at Dixon Road in Rockingham too. Spot anything, call 958 11 917. 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
3: Hey there, I'm Tessa Randello. Fallout from the budget continues with the Shadow Treasurer slamming it in a speech today. Tim Wilson describing it as an earthquake and will require a substantial cleanup job at the National Press Club. But the Treasurer, Jim Chalmers, called that response the least responsible and most divisive. The Prime Minister's been in the NT this morning, meeting with the family of Kumanjai Little Baby.
4: Mainly an opportunity just to say to the family, though, that the nation stands with them. They are not alone. Kumanjai Little Baby is known throughout our nation and indeed throughout the world.
3: Anthony Albanese there after the body of the five-year-old girl was found last month. Health officials are warning a rise in diphtheria cases could end up as the biggest outbreak on record. More than 220 cases have been reported across the country. And it looks like Aussies are avoiding a Euro summer holiday this year. Webjet warning that travel bookings are down 12% on this time in 2025.
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3: St Kilda's injury list has grown at the worst possible time. Jack Higgins out of the Dockers showdown. The Saints are also taking careful road with Nisiah Wanganeen-Millera. Coach Ross Lyon warning calf issues can turn nasty fast.
6: You just see the challenge with looking at another club like the Collingwood captain Moore's had real calf struggles, hasn't he? So just, you've got to be cautious with them.
3: And five clubs are in danger of copping a $50,000 fine amid a crackdown on umpire contact. AFL.com says a memo was sent to clubs today.
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1: Wave weather.
12: Continuing to be nice and sunny today with some light winds. The afternoon high of around 22. More of the same again tomorrow. The afternoon high of around 21, although very high chance of showers most likely in the afternoon and evening. Friday, Saturday, Sunday, it is going to be mostly sunny with afternoon highs 17 to 20, overnight lows of 9 to 11 degrees. Currently in Mandurah is 22. Perth CBD sitting on 25, 21 in Pinjarra, 22 in Rocco, and currently 21 degrees in Bunbury. 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I think this is a really good one today. I do think, though, it is, well, I do think it's an 8 out of 10. Let's see how we get on. Do you think, you know, you want to have an early guess? Love to hear from you as always. 958 11 917 to the Wave.

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Men at Work and some Bee Gees before that. Can we go higher? Can we go 9 out of 10 today in terms of difficulty level. I'm getting loads of answers, but nobody's coming even remotely close to giving me what I'm looking for today, okay? Thinking, oh, love to hear from you. 958-11-917. Song number 3 today, coming from Mariah Carey. By the way, it's nothing to do with Cher, okay? Just nothing to do with Cher today, okay?

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Oh, it was a difficult one today. Yes, it was a difficult one today. Let me see if I can grab somebody on the phone for you. 91.7 The Wave, hello? Hello? Hang on, where are they gone? Are they gone? 91.7 The Wave, hello? Well, somebody was holding on the phone for me, and I think they've hung up. But that's okay. I have their name and I have their details today. Bee Gees, You Win Again, Men at Work, Be Good Johnny, Mariah Carey, Always Be My Baby, and Cheap Trick, Don't Be Cruel. Are you getting it yet? Bee Gees, Be Good Johnny, Always Be My Baby, and Don't Be Cruel. Because today is World Bee Day. That's what I was looking for today. Oh, sorry, I have to say it right because I was talking around this around the office earlier on and somebody said, what are you saying? So I'm not saying bidet. I'm saying World Bee Day, as in B-double-E. World Bee Day. That's what I'm looking. It just sounds like I'm saying bidet, doesn't it? Okay, yeah. So World Bee Day. That's what I'm looking for. And no, it had nothing to do with Cher, who celebrates her 80th birthday today.

0: 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Sorry, forgot to mention a little bit earlier on. It is Stuart O'Connor, who's our qualifier today. I tried to get him back on the phone. He said he was in the middle of nowhere. But telling me today that it was World Bee Day is the answer for this afternoon's Connect Four. That returns tomorrow just after three on The Wave.
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3: Coronado Freeway is queuing from Mill Point Road northbound, southbound, slow from Hay Street to Mill Point Road, Leach Highway and Armadale Road to Russell Road. In the Rockingham area, busy NS Avenue at Dixon Road, Dixon Road eastbound at Manta Road, and also Manta Road, Safety Bay Road in Baldivis. A bit busy on Manta Road at Broadstone Vista, Medora Bay, Gordon Road and Manjigot Drive, northbound at Allnut Street and approaching Leslie Street and Dudley Park heading towards the Estuary Ridge, Old Coast Road, busy around Casuarina Drive in Halls Head. Spot anything, call 9581 917. 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

0: 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For those of you who are putting out the clothes on the clothesline this afternoon, don't forget to take them in tonight, okay? Partially cloudy, very high chance of showers, most likely in the afternoon and evening tomorrow, okay? A chance of a thunderstorm in the afternoon with light to moderate winds. The afternoon high tomorrow is around 21 degrees. They say we could see a possible rainfall upwards of 7 millimetres, and the chance of rain happening tomorrow is about 90%. So I think we could just go with the whole kind of, yeah, it's going to be raining tomorrow. It's probably going to be heavy rain and upwards of 7 millimetres of rain. It should be kind of, although across, you know, the rest of today should be kind of mostly sunny with light winds. That should dry out towards the weekend, although by the time we get to Saturday, 17 degrees on Saturday afternoon. Ooh, that sounds cold. When
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2: On the Kwinana Freeway, it's queuing northbound from Millpoint Road, southbound Slough Hay Street to Millpoint Road and Royal Highway to Anketell Road. In Rockingham, it's busy on Ennis Avenue at Dixon Road and Council Avenue, Dixon Road at Manta Road, and also some delays on Safety Bay Road, Beldivis Road and Nan Drive in Beldivis, and at Safety Bay Road, Manta Road roundabout busy too. Active on Manta Road, Gordon Road, Matchwood Up Drive and Allnut Street. A bit around Pinjarra Road intersection and around Leslie Street, Dudley Park. Pinjarra Road active around Sutton Street in town, also around Dower Street and Lakes Road in Greenfields. Spot anything, call 958 11 917. 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
3: Hey there, I'm Tessa Randello. The Treasurer's hit back at Tim Wilson's budget reply speech, calling it misinformation and lies.
4: The least coherent, least credible Shadow Treasurer hit out after a budget than anyone can remember. Now, Tim Wilson's misinformation and his lies didn't last 30 minutes of scrutiny.
3: Jim Chalmers there. The Shadow Treasurer says the government's left a mess, accusing Labor of building an economy that favours unions and super funds over everyday Australians. The Prime Minister says a group of so-called ISIS brides will face the full force of the law when they land in Oz. There's reports a group of six Australian women and their children are en route, Anthony Albanese adding the government will not provide them with support. Health experts are warning that a rise in diphtheria cases could be the biggest outbreak on record. More than 222 people have been diagnosed across the country, with warnings to check that you're up to date on vaccinations. And a Melbourne teenager's become the youngest Aussie to make it to the Everest summit at the age of 18.
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3: The AFL has warned a number of clubs about an increase in umpire contact. AFL.com says GWS, Brisbane, Bulldogs, Collingwood and Adelaide all have three instances. If it happens four times in a season, they could cop $50,000 fines. And interim Carlton coach Josh Fraser says they're attempting to play in a more aggressive manner.
6: We're trying to play a more aggressive style with the ball. That's coming through in parts of the game. It isn't yet consistent, so that's what we've got to continue to get to work on. And we're also trying to defend the ground in an aggressive fashion as well.
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1: Wave weather.
10: Continuing to be mostly sunny today with some light winds. The afternoon high of around 21. Showers increasing tomorrow. Chance of a thunderstorm in the afternoon. And very high chance of showers, most likely in the afternoon and evening, with highs tomorrow of around 21. Friday is going to be partially cloudy with a high of 22 degrees. Currently in Manjoon is 21. Perth CBD has got 24. 20 in Pinjarra, 21 in Rocco, and currently 20 degrees in Bunbury.

portion that I get. 91.7 The Wave, it's Feel Good Variety. 90 Darrow Day in the afternoon. 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I was sitting here and I'm always kind of looking online, looking at some of the online news publications to see what's going on in WA, in Australia and across the world as well. There might be something a little bit quirky. There might be something a little bit interesting. There might be something, well, there might be just something really good, you know, to kind of stay on top of the news. Unfortunately, that's not the kind of thing that's happening today. Some of the news headlines across the world: town divided over aggressive peacocks roaming streets. Tea houses must disclose whether dim sum is handmade or machine made. A real WKRP radio station comes to Cincinnati decades after the sitcom. Male coyote swims 2 miles to Alcatraz Island, and woman calls police on herself while allegedly stealing a car. Yeah, and you know what? Those were the most interesting stories I saw today so far. It really was. Okay? Although I do like the one, a real WKRP radio station coming to Cincinnati. If anybody watched WKRP in Cincinnati back in the day, back in the day, I mean, like, what was that, late 70s? Early 80s, was it? What a

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2: A crash freeway north at Hay Street blocking the left centre lane with towies on side. Heavy traffic queuing back on the Kwinana Freeway to around Mill Point Road at the moment. Also busy northbound, Thomas Road to Rowley Road and some delays southbound. Queuing as far back as Loftus Street out to Mill Point Road on the Kwinana, Canning Highway, Leach Highway and Rye Highway to Thomas Road. In Rockingham, busy Ennis Avenue at Dixon Road and Council Avenue and also Ennis Avenue, Eleanor Drive in Cooling. Up Safety Bar Road, active at Baldivis Road and Nan Drive, Baldivis, and also at Manta Road roundabout, Reed Street southbound at Safety Bar Road, Waikiki, busy too. And busy on Manta Road at Gordon Road, Allnut Street and Pinjarra Road around Manta Road and Lakes Road, Greenfields. Spot anything, call 958 11 917. 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

0: Feel good Friday, it's 91.7 The Wave, Darrow D in the afternoon. 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One for everybody, and especially the Mandarin of Filipino population that live around here. The Mandarin of Filipino Australian Multicultural Community Incorporation are having their biggest morning tea. Morning tea is supplied free. Games, prizes, let's raise some money to kick cancer's butt. Now, this happens Thursday, that's tomorrow, 21st of May, between 10:30 a.m. and 1 p.m. at Greenfields Community Centre in Greenfields. That is the Mandarin Filipino Australian Multicultural Community Incorporation having their biggest morning tea tomorrow between 10:30 a.m. and 1 p.m. If you are looking for something to do, help out a good cause as well at the same time. That's a quick look at this afternoon's Wave Switch. 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

0: Feel Good Friday's 91.7 The Wave. 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Thanks to the team at Rocking Harmonic Group. 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Where are we with this afternoon's traffic? Up and down the Kwinana Freeway. Well, you know yourself at this time of the day, it's the same old story. Southbound on the Kwinana Freeway is busy this afternoon from Coburn heading south, as it always is at this time of the day. But, fingers crossed, nothing in terms of breakdowns or anything like that so far. I'll update you the very latest with Roland on the way inside the next 10. On the way after 5, we'll update this afternoon's fuel prices for you as well. Are we a little bit more cheaper or more expensive today versus tomorrow? I'll tell you about that on the way just after 5.
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2: On the Kwinana Freeway, it's busy northbound, Thomas Road to Rowley Road, and queuing from South Terrace through to Hay Street. Southbound is queuing as far back as Loftus Street, slow out to Mill Point Road on the Kwinana Canning Highway and Roe Highway through to Thomas Road. Busy in the Rockingham area, Ennis Avenue around Dixon Road, and also Council Avenue, and some delays at Ennis Avenue, Eleanora Drive and Cooling Up. Safety Bay Road westbound between the freeway and Baldivis Road in Baldivis, and Mantle Road at Safety Bay Road roundabout. Also Reed Street southbound at Safety Bay Road, busy in Waikiki. Mantle Road, some congestion around Gordon Road, also around Pinjarra Road and around Leslie Street in Dudley Park. Spot anything, call 958 11 917. 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Oh, what a feeling, Toyota. 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
3: Hey there, I'm Tessa Randello. More budget blowback for Labor today. The Shadow Treasurer says the government's left a mess, accusing them of building an economy that favours unions and super funds over everyday Australians. Tim Wilson also levelling big accusations in a national press club address.
4: At the end of the day, I think this is one of the most immoral governments in Australian history.
3: The Treasurer, Jim Chalmers, calling the budget response the least responsible and most divisive. The government is preparing to meet with a group of Aussie detained by Israel as soon as possible. 11 Australians on board a flotilla have been intercepted, a spokesperson for Foreign Minister Penny Wong telling The Guardian the Australian government is engaged with Israeli authorities on the welfare of the detained Australians. Briefly, health officials are warning a rise in diphtheria cases could end up as the biggest outbreak on record. And 18-year-old Bianca Adler's become the youngest Aussie to reach the summit of Mount Everest. The Year 12 student had to turn around 400 metres from the top last year due to bad weather.
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3: St Kilda's forward line has copped another hit, with Jack Higgins ruled out for the Fremantle clash because of a swollen knee. The Saints head to Perth, already missing a few big names. Coach Ross Lyon says Nazaia Wanganeen-Millara won't be rushed back from his calf issue.
6: Yeah, as far as I know, he's on track. He's pretty bubbly. He'd like to be playing. He says, I feel $1 million, but sports science takes over and calves, you just... You know, there's been players, if you get a chronic calf, you're gone.
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1: Wave weather.
9: Well, it's going to be partially cloudy with some light winds. Overnight lows around 11 degrees. Very high chance of showers, most likely in the afternoon and evening. Chance of a thunderstorm tomorrow afternoon with daytime highs of around 21. Partially cloudy Friday, sunny on Saturday with a high of 17. Overnight lows 9 to 11 degrees. Currently in Mandurah is 20. Perth CBD sitting on 23. 20 in Pinjarra. Also as well in Rockingham, and currently 19 in Bunbury.

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It's Feel Good Friday with Darrow D. Driving you home on Wednesday. Quick look at this evening's fuel prices. Vibe Manger is $1.79.7 for unleaded petrol. Today, tomorrow, is Ex-Convenience in Erskine, the cheapest place for unleaded petrol at $1.83.5. Going to see a little bit of a price increase around Manger tomorrow. For diesel, it is the Vibe Pinjarra, which is $2.19.7 today. For tomorrow, Vibe Manager is still going to be 219.7, so no change in the price of diesel between today and tomorrow. In the Murray, the United Pinjarra truck stop is $1.67.5 for unleaded petrol today. Tomorrow, the cheapest place for petrol is also going to be the United Pinjarra truck stop at $1.67.5. For diesel, Liberty Pinjarra is going to be 211.5 today. And then tomorrow, the United Pinjarra truck stop is going to be 209.5. Meanwhile, north of Manjara, Costco Casarina, $1.68.7 today and $1.68.7 tomorrow. For diesel, Vibe Kanana OPT is $1.98.7. 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
2: Cronulla Freeway is busy northbound at Ankerdale Road and queuing from Cranford Avenue to Mount Hurry Ridge and again from South Terrace. Southbound from Loftus Street, slow out to South Terrace on the Cronulla. Also, delays at Canning Highway and Billia Drive to Thomas Road. In Rockingham, busy Ennis Avenue at Dixon Road, also around Eleanor Drive and cooling up. And on Safety Bay Road at Baldivis Road and Nan Drive, Baldivis. Also at Manta Road roundabout and Reed Street, southbound at Safety Bay Road, busy in Waikiki. Some activity on Manta Road at Pinjarra Road, Allnut Street and Gordon Road. Around Leslie Street in Dudley Park, Pinjarra around Sutton Street in town, around Dower Street in the Forum and Lakes Road busy in Greenfields. Spot anything, call 9581117. When a child is in hospital, Ronald McDonald House gives their family a community of support, warm meals and a place to rest. Because when a child is sick or injured, family stays. This is Roland with Dara D in the afternoon.

0: 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Birthdays are a great thing. Although my birthday back in January, nothing really kind of important happened on my birthday. Apart from the fact that Phil Lynott died on my birthday in 1986. Okay, that's the only thing that's kind of famous. There's nobody really famous. If you're celebrating a birthday today, you do share it with the likes of Bronson Pinochet. He was the guy who played Serge in Beverly Hills Cop. Jimmy Stewart was born on this day in 1908. Tony Goldin, the actor, is 66 today. Who else as well? As I look at the list, there's not many. Okay. Cher celebrates her 80th birthday today. Now, that's pretty awesome. Okay. What's also pretty awesome is that young Victoria O'Dea celebrates her 4th birthday today. Let the party commence.
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On the way after six bells, as ever, we will recap this afternoon's Connect Four. Then we will also play a tune and a couple of headlines out of a great year in the 1990s. That and so much more on the way between six and seven. And then I will go home. Then I will grab a takeaway. Then I will sing happy birthday to you, happy birthday to you, happy birthday, my daughter, happy birthday to you. Oh, my beautiful Victoria turns four today. The birthday party will be at home later on this evening. That is one to look forward to. No beers, though. Listen to Dad.

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1: Wave traffic.
2: Queuing southbound from Loftus Street to get onto the Quinana Freeway South, slow to Millpoint Road, also Canning Highway and Billia Drive to Ankertill Road. In Rockingham is the NS Avenue, Dixon Road at Mandra Road, and NS Avenue, Wilmot Drive and Waikiki. Some residual traffic, Mandra Road, Safety Bay Road roundabout, and Safety Bay Road between Baldivis Road and Nan Drive, Baldivis. Mandra Road is a little busy around Pinjarra Road, Allnut Street and Gordon Road, and also Pinjarra Road around Dower Street and around Lakes Road and Greenfields. And looks like a prang on Mandra Road eastbound after the Estuary Bridge in Dudley Park. Pancreatic cancer numbers are outrageous and they need to change. 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
3: Hey, I'm Tessa Randello. The government's trying to get in touch with 11 Aussies detained by Israel. The group were part of a flotilla intercepted on its way to bring aid to Gaza. A spokesperson for the Foreign Minister, Penny Wong, telling The Guardian the Australian government's engaged with Israeli authorities on the welfare of detained Australians. The Treasurer's hit back at Tim Wilson's budget reply speech, calling it misinformation and lies.
4: And today was the least coherent, least credible Shadow Treasurer hit out after a budget than anyone can remember. Now, Tim Wilson's misinformation and his lies didn't last 30 minutes of scrutiny.
3: Jim Chalmers there. The Shadow Treasurer says the government's left a mess, accusing Labor of building an economy that favours union and super funds over everyday Australians. Health officials are warning a rise in diphtheria cases could end up as the biggest outbreak on record. And it looks like Aussies are avoiding a Euro summer this year. Webjet warning travel bookings are down 12% on this time in 2025.
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3: St Kilda's injury list has grown at the worst possible time. Jack Higgins out of the Dockers showdown. The Saints also taking careful road with Nazaia Wanganeen-Millera. Coach Ross Lyon warning calf issues can turn nasty fast.
6: You just see the challenge with looking at another club like the Collingwood captain Moore's had real calf struggles, hasn't he? So you've got to be cautious with them.
3: And five clubs are in danger of copping a $50,000 fine from the AFL amid a crackdown on umpire contact.
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1: Wave weather.
9: Partially cloudy this evening with some light winds, overnight lows of around 11. Partially cloudy with a high chance of showers, most likely in the afternoon and evening. Chance of a thunderstorm tomorrow afternoon with a high of around 21. Partially cloudy Friday. Sunny is going to be sunny on Saturday with highs of around 17 to 18 degrees. Overnight lows 9 to 11.
0: 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LISTNR. Oh, yeah. 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

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You know, I did kind of mention this a little bit earlier on, that, you know, starting next week, we're doing a thing where you can win something really nice. But I can't say anything more about it other than that. But it, like, it's, you know, a few zeros and a number. Okay, that's all I can say. I can't say any more than that. I will actually get myself into trouble because I'm not supposed to talk about it until at least next week. Okay? But there is a chance to win something. We'll give you more details on it next week. This could be something nice for you as we head into winter. I'll update you the latest live traffic and travel on the way inside the next 10 right here in the Wave.

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1: Wave traffic.
2: A final check of the roads tonight. A little slow inbound over the Estuary Bridge before Leslie Street. Those usual delays still lingering in town at Pinjarra Road, Allnut Street and Murdoch Drive intersection. Also a little bit slow still up at Gordon Road, both directions in Silver Sands. Kwinana Freeway northbound looking mostly clear this evening. Heading southbound, slow Millpoint Road, Canning Highway and from Belia Drive to Anchortel Road. And keep in mind through Baldivis, 24-hour roadworks closing Mundajong Road between Kwinana Freeway and St Albans Road until June 1st. Various local roads also shut. Plan ahead to avoid delays. This May, the Starlight Foundation is asking people across Australia to dig deep to help make hospitals a happier place for sick kids. Donate today at starlight.org.au. 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

0: Good Friday, it's 91.7 The Wave. It's 6.34, almost 25 to 7 right now. Let's do a quick recap of this afternoon's Connect 4. We play every day just after 3. It's all with thanks to Specialized Garage Doors. I thought it was a really, really good one today. Song number 1 coming from the Bee Gees. Men at Work was song number 2. Mariah Carey, song number 3. And Cheap Trick, song number 4. So you got the Bee Gees, Be Good Johnny, Always Be My Baby, and Don't Be Cruel, because today is World Bee Day. That's what I was looking for. World Bee Day. Thank you to everybody for taking part. We do it tomorrow afternoon just after 3. All with thanks to the team at Specialized Garage Doors and 91.7 The Wave.
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12: Tom Kane, the legendary voice actor, has passed away at the age of 64. He was behind many beloved characters, with his most notable being Yoda in Star Wars The Clone Wars.
13: All around us is that which we need to prevail. Yes. Come, sit. Your helmets, remove them. Your faces I wish to see. Deceive you, eyes can. in the Force. Very different, each one of you are.
12: And of course, Professor Utonium in the Powerpuff Girls.
14: Now, girls, being scared doesn't make you a baby. I was scared when I heard my girls screaming. But did I hide under the covers?
15: No, you ran in to check on us very brave-like.
14: Thank you, Blossom.
12: Tributes are pouring in for the beloved actor whose voice shaped countless childhoods across film, TV and gaming.
16: Noel Gallagher has shared a major update on the upcoming Oasis reunion documentary in an interview with the BBC, revealing neither he nor Liam have actually seen it yet. The film from Stephen Knight is still being edited while Noel works on mixing the live soundtrack, saying it's all sounding pretty good.
17: Yeah, it'll be out September the 11th, I believe, and I can't wait to see it because I don't really remember that much about the tour because it was such a whirlwind. I'm just mixing the sound for it now at my studio, so it's been all sounding great, so, you know, hopefully it'll be a hit.
12: Smashing Pumpkins have announced a huge US tour to celebrate 30 years of their iconic 1995 album Melancholy and the Infinite Sadness. The Rats in a Cage tour will see the band perform the album in full alongside a second set of hits and deep cuts from across their catalogue. Let's hope they bring this down under.
16: We have another look at DC's true detective-style crime thriller, Lanterns. It follows two intergalactic cops investigating a dark murder mystery on Earth's dark heartland. Starring Kyle Chandler, Lanterns drops August 16 on HBO Max.
18: This ring, it's the greatest weapon in the universe. When and if to use it, that's the whole ball game, Junior.
19: Did you just use that ring to counterfeit money?
18: No.
12: And from the creators of Coraline comes Wildwood, a sweeping, darkly magical adventure about a young girl who ventures into a dangerous hidden forest to rescue her brother. An odyssey shaped by love, power, and the courage to confront the unknown.
20: He's gotta go outside sometime.
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20: 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I promise we won't leave the house. I don't want any part of your fairy tale. Just want my brother.
12: It's giving Labyrinth. Wildwood is in cinemas in October.
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0: on Some of the Way. Feel good variety, one hit and a couple of headlines this evening out of the year that gave us the crash test dummies and This was the year that, to the surprise of political commentators, the incumbent Labour Party, led by Prime Minister Paul Keating, won the federal election in March of this year. It was also the year that the Prime Minister formally accelerated the movement to transition Australia into a republic. He appointed a Republic Advisory Committee, chaired by Malcolm Turnbull, to investigate options for removing the British monarch as Australia's head of state. That year was 1993. It's 70s at 7 on the way up to 7. Have a great evening. I'll talk to you tomorrow afternoon, just after 2.
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1: Wave weather.
2: Well, it's going to be mostly cloudy this evening with some light winds, overnight lows of around 11 degrees. Very high chance of showers, most likely in the afternoon and evening. Chance of a thunderstorm in the afternoon. Light to moderate winds. The daytime high tomorrow of around 21. Partially cloudy on Friday with a high of 18. Mostly sunny on Saturday with a high of 17. Overnight lows across the next few days, 9 to 12 degrees.
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11: Tom Kane, the legendary voice actor, has passed away at the age of 64. He was behind many beloved characters, with his most notable being Yoda in Star Wars The Clone Wars.
12: All around us is that which we need to prevail. Yes. Come, sit. Your helmets, remove them. Your faces I wish to see. Deceive you, eyes can. In the Force, very different each one of you are.
11: And of course, Professor Utonium in the Powerpuff Girls.
13: Now, girls, being scared doesn't make you a baby. I was scared when I heard my girl screaming. But did I hide under the covers?
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11: Tributes are pouring in for the beloved actor whose voice shaped countless childhoods across film, TV and gaming.
2: Noel Gallagher has shared a major update on the upcoming Oasis reunion documentary in an interview with the BBC, revealing neither he nor Liam have actually seen it yet. The film from Stephen Knight is still being edited while Noel works on mixing the live soundtrack, saying it's all sounding pretty good.
15: Yeah, it'll be out September the 11th, I believe, and I can't wait to see it because I don't really remember that much about the tour because it was such a whirlwind. I'm just mixing the sound for it now at my studio, so it's been all sounding great, so, you know, hopefully it'll be a hit.
11: Smashing Pumpkins have announced a huge US tour to celebrate 30 years of their iconic 1995 album Melancholy and the Infinite Sadness. The Rats in a Cage tour will see the band perform the album in full alongside a second set of hits and deep cuts from across their catalogue. Let's hope they bring this down under.
2: We have another look at DC's true detective-style crime thriller, Lanterns. It follows two intergalactic cops investigating a dark murder mystery on Earth's dark heartland. Starring Kyle Chandler, Lanterns drops August 16 on HBO Max.
16: This ring, it's the greatest weapon in the universe. When and if to use it, that's the whole ballgame, Junior.
17: Did you just use that ring to counterfeit money?
16: No.
11: And from the creators of Coraline comes Wildwood, a sweeping, darkly magical adventure about a young girl who ventures into a dangerous hidden forest to rescue her brother. An odyssey shaped by love, power, and the courage to confront the unknown.
18: He's gotta go outside sometime.
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18: 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I promise we won't leave the house. I don't want any part of your fairy tale. Just want my brother.
11: It's giving Labyrinth. 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
0: 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Fuel the Dream. 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
1: Come on. 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
1: Wave traffic.
2: Kwinana Freeway northbound, building near Mortimer Road. And again at Thomas Road, a little bit of movement. Mandurah Road at the Forum and at Allnut Street. Also Pinjarra Road out that at Lakes Road in Greenfields. And further north, waking up Patterson Road northbound at Mandurah Road in Kwinana Beach. And Rockingham Road southbound at Anchortel Road as well. Look out for those upgrades. Preston Beach Road northbound to Forest Highway. Intermittent lane closures and speed reductions on Forest Highway from Johnston Road northbound. And traffic management on Preston Beach Road. 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
3: Hi there, it's Damien Carbon. Emergency crews in our eastern suburbs have worked into the night after a truck collided with a train at a level crossing on the Midland Line in Guildford, sending debris flying.
4: Just a truck went straight through the train, the boom gates down at the train crossing, and the train's just collected his trailer and the wheels have come flying through the air and smashed into our car, and it's been a bit wild actually.
3: At least six people, including two toddlers, suffered minor injuries. A woman in her 50s spending the night in hospital. Crash investigators have interviewed the driver of the truck. There's been a house fire in Maddington this morning. A man in his 20s taken to hospital about 1 a.m. with smoke inhalation. Fire crews are still at the house on Mariana Close. And there's concerns cases of diphtheria could rise across Western Australia. About 220 cases have been recorded nationwide, most in the Northern Territory and here in WA.
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3: Collingwood great Scott Pendlebury will wear a special gold number on his back against the Eagles on Saturday as he cracks the all-time games record. Nick Riewoldt telling Sevens the agenda setters. It's got the footy world talking about merchandise arrangements.
6: I think it's opened Scott up to ridicule and to criticism from other football fans and even other clubs, to the point that, you know, people are saying out there that this is, you know, I've heard the narrative that this is turning into a GoFundMe.
3: Round 11 underway tonight with the Hawks in Adelaide.
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9: Good morning. Welcome to Thursday. Partly cloudy, very high chance of showers, most likely in the afternoon and evening, and the chance of a thunderstorm as well later on, with a top of 21 expected for Mandurah and Rockingham, 22 for Pinjarra and Bunbury, and 23 for Perth. Tomorrow, the slight chance of a morning shower, but then clearing to a mostly sunny day, a top of 18, sunny Saturday with 17, and mostly sunny on Sunday, 20 degrees.
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0: 91.7 The Wave. Good morning. It's Gunners and Annie for breakfast and a flock of seagulls. Iran. What's a flock of seagulls called?
1: A flock of seagulls.
0: They've actually got another name.
1: A squabble of seagulls.
0: I think they've got another name.
1: Well, you tell me then.
0: Colony.
1: That's boring.
0: Flock, colony, or squabble, or a screech.
1: Or a scavenging. A scavenging of seagulls.
0: There you have it.
1: That's like all the kids at Baskin-Robbins.
0: A well-known ice cream company was formed on this day. Have a guess who that was.
1: Ice cream company. Is it Australian or American?
0: It's American.
1: Okay, well, it's got to be Baskin-Robbins.
0: It has to be Baskin-Robbins.
1: What's your favourite Baskin-Robbins flavour?
0: I don't know. I'm not a big Baskin-Robbins.
1: Have you ever been there?
0: No.
1: What?
0: Well, I haven't.
1: Oh, my gosh. They do some really cool flavours.
0: Do they do salted caramel?
1: Of course they do. Salted ones.
0: Well, perhaps after work, I'll pop in and I'll just treat myself to a salted caramel.
1: Treat yourself. I like the fairy floss.
0: As a flavour?
1: There's a fairy floss flavour. It is great.
0: Really?
1: Uh-huh. Or I always get a macadamia and caramel.
0: Oh, that sounds good
1: yeah,
0: too.
1: Yeah, so good. Or something with pecans in it.
0: Can you get half and half?
1: Of course you can. You get as much as you want.
0: I'm going to go the macadamia and the salted caramel, I think.
1: Yum. Try a bit of the fairy floss as well.
0: Okay.
1: Just for trying sake.
0: Just for shits and giggles.
1: It's really yummy.
0: Okay, I will.
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1: Wave traffic.
2: Put on a freeway, busy northbound around Thomas Road, merge in the Rockingham area. A bit busy Patterson Road around Ennis Avenue. Also, Manta Road between Day Road and Wellard Road, and it's busy northbound on Patterson Road at Manta Road, Cronulla Beach. On Manta Road, some activity at Pinjarra Road, also Allnut Street and around Gordon Road, and Pinjarra Road around Lakes Road and Greenfields. Also, some activity Manta Road at Leslie Street in Dudley Park, and picking up on Old Coast Road around Peelwood Parade in Halls Head. Spot anything, call 958 11 317. 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
3: Hi there, it's Damien Carbon. A major clean-up operation has gone well into the night after a truck collided with a train on the Midland Line in Guildford. Incredibly, nobody was seriously injured. At least six people, including two toddlers, were treated at the scene, with more people in shock.
4: The impact straight away, the whole glass window smashed and people fell over.
3: Ear witnesses say the truck moved across the level crossing on Meadows Street, smashing directly into the front of the train around 5 p.m. The driver is being interviewed by police. A house fire in Maddington this morning has left a man in his 20s in hospital, overcome by smoke. The blaze sparked about 1 a.m. on Parakeela Grove. And diphtheria cases continue to climb in regional WA. It's now at 82. Health Minister Meredith Hammett says it's concerning.
5: It is a vaccine-preventable disease. We would urge people who are living and working in the Kimberley to make sure their vaccinations are up to date.
6: Meet the Rockingham Ford team for Ford vehicles, demos, quality used cars, genuine parts and servicing. 1 Carlston Road, the new Rockingham Ford.
3: Wallylup docker Murphy Reid says Fremantle is his family now as he prepares for Friday night footy against the Saints. 19-year-old telling Today's West he is all in after recently signing a contract extension. Well, Harley Reid notches 50 games for the Eagles against Collingwood on Saturday at the MCG. 90,000 Pies fans to celebrate Scott Pendlebury breaking the all-time games record of 433. Round 11 getting underway tonight. It's Hawthorn and Adelaide.
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1: Wave weather.
9: Good morning. We're in for a partly cloudy day today with a high chance of showers and maybe a thunderstorm. Ali's happy.
10: I'm so happy.
9: 23 the top for Perth, 21 for Mandurah, Rockingham, Pinjarra and Bunbury. It's got to be partly cloudy tomorrow. Slight chance of an early morning shower, a top of 18. Sunny on Saturday and mostly sunny on Sunday.
10: See, I love that. The rain gets out of the way on a Thursday.
9: Yep.
10: And when is it Thursday today?
9: Yeah.
10: It is. And then it's nice for the weekend.
9: Yeah, it doesn't usually happen.
10: No, it's lovely. Yeah. So it's 14 degrees right now in Mandurah and Pinjarra, 13 in Rockingham. It's 10 degrees in Perth and 8 in Bunbury.
9: Morning, everyone.
0: Yeah. Midnight Anytime Blinds. Proud to bring you Gunners and Alley for breakfast.
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0: 91.7 The Wave. Good morning. It's Gunners and Ali for breakfast. Thanks to our friends at Midnight Anytime Blinds. Get some sleep and support a local company. Billy Joel, Uptown Girl at 6:07. Morning again, everyone. Morning, Ali.
1: Hello. Hello. We had a lovely night soireeing last night, didn't we?
0: We did, at the newly named Manpack.
1: Yes. So Mandurah Performing Arts Centre has been rebranded. They relaunched last night. They had their soft launch and they launched their new website. So they're entering the digital age and they've changed the logo. It used to be the seashell. Mm-hmm. So the rebrand, their logo looks incredible. It's like a spotlight. It's really cool. Tegan, who works at MPAC, she actually came up with a design and was really lovely to see it on everything and all the branding. And the digital website is really cool. They've redone it so it's really easy to navigate.
0: Yep. And they've got a new ticketing system.
1: The new ticketing system, that is the thing that they've been working really hard on for a long time and changing everything over to the digital system.
0: Yeah.
1: All the team behind the scenes, big shout out to them. So now you can like order and then it comes straight to your emails and then you can add it to your wallets.
0: Now, apparently they looked for a ticketing system that was up to their standard, couldn't find one. And then late last year, they finally found a company that was just what they were looking for. And so a brand new ticketing system for the Mandurah Performing Arts Centre.
1: It's actually incredible. So if you want to go check it out, manpack.com.au, check out their new website. And they've always got such an extensive range of things going on. Not only is there art to see, not only is there things for kids, is there community stuff. You've got your epic musicals and you've got tribute shows that are always there. I mean, the 10 Tenors are regulars. They come quite a bit and they love them. They sell out very fast.
0: 6 minute abs. 11 Tenors.
1: And they've also got artists that have been frequenting. I think Kate Sobrano is coming in September.
0: I think we're very lucky and very fortunate to have such an amazing entertainment centre or a performing arts centre right here.
1: Mm-hmm.
0: In Mandurah, overlooking the water, how many entertainment centres or performing arts centres overlook the water like that? I think we're very lucky to have something so magnificent right here in Mandurah.
1: Yeah, it really is the jewel in the crown and it's a lovely meeting place of the heart where people come together, they can have fun, watch shows, and a big shout out to the Manpack crew and the city of Mandurah as well.
0: Yeah.
1: Everyone that put that soiree on last night. By the way, Stage Door, the food was excellent.
0: Wasn't it good? Thank you so much. Amazing.
1: We had Stilt Walkers, live music from Ricky Green. I mean, there was a magician roaming around. We had so much fun.
0: Those pork croquets, oh my God.
1: Oh, the pork croquets were good.
0: That was so good.
1: The shepherd's pie, I was dreaming about that.
0: Oh my God.
1: Anyway, hit up manpack.com.au, book a show.
0: Savage Garden on the way here shortly. Plus, we'll check out your boating if you want to go for a bit of a trawl. But at 6:10, this is Paul Simon.

0: 91.7 The Wave. Good morning. It's Gunners and Ali in Savage Garden. Affirmation as we check out boating. Now, can you affirm we have good boating conditions today, Ali?
1: I can affirm the winds are variable below 10 knots, and then they become southwesterly 10 to 15 knots in the middle of the day, and then they tend southerly 15 to 25 knots in the early afternoon. I can affirm seas are below 1 metre, increasing to 1 to 2 metres in the afternoon, and I can also affirm that the swell is southwesterly 1.5 to 2.5 metres. So it's not too bad. It gets a bit hairy a little bit later, I guess, when the storm's coming through, but this morning, get out on the boat if you've got the chance.
0: Can I congratulate you on your affirmation? That was very good.
1: Yes, you can. Affirming that your affirmation's affirmed.
0: 6:30 news is coming up. We can affirm that. Charles and Eddie and Van Halen.
1: And your chance to win tickets to this.
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1: Wave traffic.
2: Cronulla Freeway is busy northbound, Mortimer Road merged to Rowley Road. In the Rockingham area, a bit of congestion on Paterson Road and Dixon Road at Ennis Avenue. Also Manta Road, Dixon Road intersection, and Paterson Road, Manta Road, Cronulla Beach. Manta Road, Safety Bar Road, roundabout building in Baldivis. And some activity on Manta Road at Pinjarra Road, Allnut Street and Gordon Road. And at Leslie Street, Dudley Park picking up. Also a bit of traffic appearing on Pinjarra Road around Lakes Road in Greenfields. Spot anything, call 9581117. 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
3: Hi there. It's Damien Carbon. A major clean-up on the Midland train line has gone well into the night after a truck went through a level crossing and smashed into a train.
4: Dust everywhere, it looked very apocalyptic and it was just scary.
3: There's six people, including two toddlers, suffered minor injuries and were treated at the scene. Incredibly, nobody was seriously injured. Crash detectives are now interviewing the truck driver. Fire crews are still at the scene of that house fire in Maddington. At least one person taken to hospital, a man in his 20s who was overcome by smoke. Crews were quickly on the scene about 1 a.m. It's unclear how the blaze on Parakeela Grove started. We're being encouraged to check if we're due for a diphtheria booster shot amid the biggest outbreak of the disease in regional WA. Around 220 cases nationwide, largely in the Northern Territory. Around 82 here in WA. And put the kettle on at work for a cuppa this morning. It's the Cancer Council's biggest morning tea today.
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3: Over 90,000 Collingwood fans await the Eagles as they fly out for Melbourne today. Scott Pendlebury will break the all-time games record on Saturday of 433 with a special gold number on his back. While the Saints are in Perth for Friday night footy against the Dockers, Corey Wagner a chance to return. And footy expert Daisy Thomas has tipped Hawthorn tonight against Adelaide in Launceston.
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8: Good morning. Partly cloudy today for our Thursday. The high chance of showers later on. Possible thunderstorm with 21 expected for Mandurah, Pinjarra, Rockingham and Bunbury, and 23 for Perth. Tomorrow, partly cloudy. Slight chance of a shower in the early morning and then clearing with a top of 18. And the weekend looking great. Sunny on Saturday with 17 and mostly sunny Sunday, top of 20.
9: 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We rounding that up to 8?
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0: Your quiz today, Ali, is the first 8-hour working day was achieved by Australian stonemasons in Victoria. In what year?
1: It's too early for this. 1852.
0: Oh, my God, close. 1856.
1: Really?
0: 4 years out.
1: There you go.
0: I'm impressed.
1: Go the stonemasons.
0: Go the stonemasons. If you see a stonemason today, thank them for the 8-hour working day, which was achieved by those guys back in 1856.
1: And then the unions adapted it later, right?
0: I think so, and the government.
1: 8 hours, work, rest, play, yes, all that. That's what Labor Day's about.
0: Right.
1: Right.
0: Gotcha.
1: Anyway, thanks to the stonemasons, apparently.
0: Thanks, guys. And gals, do you reckon there were girls stonemasons in 1856?
1: Are stonemasons people that are skilled with mining, or is that the religious group?
0: No, that's Freemasons.
1: Oh, Freemasons. My bad, my bad. Sorry, apologies all round. Carry on.
0: Anyway, on this day's On The Way, along with Michael Jackson, Prince is next.
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0: It's Thursday, the 21st of May. Let's find out what happened on this day.
1: The 22nd Prime Minister of Australia, Malcolm Fraser, was born on this day in Melbourne in 1930. We lost Malcolm at the age of 84 in 2015.
0: Joe Camilleri, the Aussie singer and muso, is 78 today.
1: English singer-songwriter that now calls Australia home, Leo Sayer. Today, he's 78.
0: He makes me feel like dancing.
2: You've got
0: pity the fool. American actor Mr. T is 74.
1: The American actor who co-starred with Eddie Murphy in the Beverly Hills Cop movies, Judge Reinhold. Today, he's 69.
0: Anthony Mundine, the Aussie boxer, is 51.
1: We claim him as Australian, but he was actually born in Belgium on this day in 1980. His name is Wouter de Backer, a.k.a. Goyche. And today, he's 46.
0: It was on this day in 1856, the first 8-hour working day was achieved in Australia and Victoria.
1: Stevie Wonder released his first single called Fingertips on this day in 1963. He was just 13.
0: Wow.
1: Amazing.
0: Incredible then and incredible now. In 1964, the Drifters recorded this.
3: We'll be falling in love under the boardwalk.
0: Yep, that's Under the Boardwalk, and also was covered by the Rolling Stones' Bette Midler, John Mellencamp and Bruce Willis.
1: John Farnham's album Whispering Jack was released on compact disc, making it the first locally produced CD. And that momentous occasion happened on this day in 1987.
0: We lost a legend on this day in 2011, Aussie actor Bill Hunter. He starred in lots of movies like Muriel's Wedding, Newsfront and Gallipoli. He was 71.
4: I want you all to remember who you are. The 10th Light Horse, men from Western Australia. Don't forget it. Good luck.
1: What a great movie that was. The Ringling Brothers and Barnum and Bailey Circus closed with a final performance to a sold-out crowd on this day in New York in 2017.
0: And in 2022, Anthony Albanese was elected Prime Minister. And isn't that going great?
1: My word is my bond.
0: Just a few things that happened on this day, Thursday, the 21st of May.

0: 97 The Wave. Good morning. Gunners and Ali, Michael Jackson, Black or White. It's nearly 7.
1: Yes, coming up after 7, we're going to be talking about Michael Jackson in our entertainment news. There's apparently a new Netflix doco on his court trial.
0: Plus, have your jokes ready for the Melbourne Comedy Festival double passes we're giving away at Manpack. You've got to tell us your favourite joke. Make it short, make it clean, preferably, and tell us, and those double passes could be yours sometime after 7.
1: I love it.
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1: Wave traffic.
2: Quinana Freeway is looking busy. Thomas Road to Rowley Road northbound, also Berrigan Drive and South Street to Leach Highway. In Rockingham, busy Patterson Road and Dixon Road at Annis Avenue. Also Manta Road at Dixon Road. Parkin Street westbound building at Safety Bay Road in Perrin. And busy Patterson Road around Manta Road, Quinana Beach. Some activity on Manta Road northbound at Safety Bay Road in Baldivis. Also active on Manta Road at Gordon Road, Allnut Street and Pinjarra Road and around Leslie Street, Dudley Park. And Pinjarra Road around Lakes Road in Greenfields. Building on Old Coast Road at Casuarina Drive in Halls Head. 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
3: Hi there, it's Damien Carbon. Crews in our eastern suburbs have worked into the night after a truck collided with a train at a level crossing on the Midland Line in Guildford, sending debris flying.
4: Just a truck went straight through the train, the boom gates down at the train crossing, and the train's just collected his trailer and the wheels have come flying through the air and smashed into our car, and it's been a bit wild actually.
3: That audio on 7, it happened around 5 p.m. At least 6 people, including 2 toddlers, suffered minor injuries. A woman taken to hospital. Well, crash investigators have interviewed the driver of the truck. There's been a house fire in Maddington this morning. A man in his 20s rushed to hospital about 1 a.m. Fire crews are still there at the house on Parakeela Grove. And delays have hit the new Perth Airport Hotel. A report in today's West Australian blaming rising building costs in WA. It was due to open next year, but that's now highly unlikely.
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3: Collingwood great Scott Pendlebury will wear a special gold number on his back against the Eagles at the MCG on Saturday as he cracks the all-time games record. But Nick Riewoldt's told Seven's The Agenda Setters it's got the footy world talking about merchandise deals.
6: I think it's opened Scott up to ridicule and to criticism from other football fans and even other clubs, to the point that, you know, people are saying out there that this is, you know, I've heard the narrative that this is turning into a GoFundMe.
3: Tonight it's Hawthorn and Adelaide.
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8: Good morning. We're in for a partly cloudy day today with a high chance of showers and maybe a thunderstorm, with a top of 23 for Perth, 21 for Mandurah, Rockingham, Pinjarra and Bunbury. Partly cloudy tomorrow, slight chance of an early morning shower, 18 the top. Sunny on Saturday and mostly sunny on Sunday, top of 20.
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0: Hole, Malibu, The Wave, and The Eurythmics, There Must Be an Angel Playing with My Heart at 13 past 7.
1: Okay, now, if you're eating breakfast, I apologise about this, everybody, but there's a new craze taking over TikTok called Poop Maxi.
0: I know, I saw this.
1: I know, it's exactly what it sounds like. Influencers, I do this in air quotes, they're now optimising their bowel movements with fibre-loaded smoothies, chia seed concoctions, special toilet seats and herbal teas, because apparently in 2026, even going to the toilet needs a personal brand.
0: Influences.
1: It's just getting too much. Now, look, doctors say increasing fibre can be good for gut health, but they're also warning people not to go overboard with extreme fad diets or suddenly overload on fibre because it can actually make digestion worse. So don't just be taking advice from people that are on TikTok because they're not doctors. You know, they might be like, oh my gosh, this evacuation is working for me. But, you know, you've got to be very careful. And the digestion affects so much of your health as well. They say it all starts in the gut. Even your mental health can reflect back to your gut. Mm-hmm. Who's got the bandwidth for all of this, Gunners? You know?
0: I don't.
1: When did it simply just having a coffee and letting nature take its course stop being enough?
0: Or drinking a litre of prune juice.
1: Or just, you know, like, what the heck is going on? This whole maxing culture is getting ridiculous because, you know, we've had sleep maxing where it's like I tape my mouth and I have serene noises and then I have everything going on and I stack on up on my magnesium drink so I can optimize my sleep.
0: It's all of these influences and they're just not like well-versed in medical stuff.
1: No.
0: So you shouldn't follow the advice of an influencer because it could end up backfiring big time.
1: Yeah, and on a serious note, maybe this is my mum side coming out. We also need to be careful about encouraging obsessive food and body behaviours online. This concerns me because for people struggling with eating disorders or anxiety around food, these trends can become really unhealthy really quickly. So, you know, just a little precursor. They might look funny and people think, oh yeah, great, it's the latest trend. But just eat balanced meals, drink water, go for a walk, and leave your bowel movements out of the content calendar, please, for God's sake, please.
0: What have you got when you've got an influencer buried up to their neck in sand?
1: What?
0: Not enough sand.
1: Oh, dear.
2: That's a good turn. 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You'll find yourself relaxing on the banks of the Murray River. 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
1: Just looking at the whiteboard.
2: Yeah, you got one on the board. You got it right yesterday.
1: That's unusual.
2: I know. So let's try and keep that flow going. Let's see if you can get me on a hard word today. Okay. What do you got for me?
1: Your word today is whilom.
2: W-H?
1: Yes.
2: Y-L?
1: No, I-L-O-M. Sometimes pronounced as whilom. But usually whilom.
2: It makes me think of that song, "It's 4 or 5 seconds from whilin'." You know, Paul McCartney and Rihanna, Remember that one?
1: Yes.
2: 4 or 5 seconds or whoever it was in that song.
1: Anyway, does whilom mean in the past, sorrowful or doubtful? Whilom.
2: Whilom. I'm going to go in the past.
1: Why?
2: I'm going to go in the past.
1: Why?
2: I don't know. It just seems like it's old-timey.
1: Okay, let's just...
3: Whilom,
1: yes, whilom. Yes.
2: Like while away the hours. I don't know.
1: This guy sounds quite...
3: Whilom.
1: Sorrowful, doesn't he?
2: He does.
1: Yeah.
2: So, how'd I go? Put me out of my misery, please.
1: Well, today, Ali, you are correct. In the past.
2: Woo!
1: Whilom does mean...
3: Whilom. Yeah.
1: In the past. Somebody's happy. No more coffee for
2: Take
1: you.
2: Take that.
1: Yeah.
2: No, I'm just happy because now we're even. Yes.
1: Nice.
2: Yes.
1: All right.
2: In the past it is.
1: In the past it is. Today's hard word, another one tomorrow. Real life shortly. We'll update news. This

0: Shakira, Whenever, Wherever, here at The Wave, 26 past 7. Now, have your jokes ready? Have you got a funny joke that's clean enough to be told on radio? If you do, have it ready, because with thanks to Manpack, we've got those double passes to give away to the Melbourne Comedy Festival.
1: Yeah, I used to play the piano by ear gunners, but now I use my hands. Jokes like that?
0: Oh, yep. Yeah. Yep. Jokes
1: or,
0: like that.
1: Or I'm reading a book on anti-gravity and it's impossible to put it down.
0: Yes. Again, perfect.
1: Yep.
0: So if you've got one like that, stand by your phones. We could be asking you to call shortly. News on its way. This is Real Life.

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2: On the Kwinana Freeway, it's busy northbound. Thomas Road to Rowley Road, also Berrigan Drive and Farrington Road to Cranford Avenue. In Rockingham, bit busy Dixon Road at Ennis Avenue and Mandel Road. Reed Street at Ray Road and Parker Street building westbound at Safety Bar Road in Perrin. Some activity on Mandel Road at Safety Bar Road in Baldivis. Also busy Mandel Road around Leslie Street, Dudley Park, Pinjarra Road, Allnut Street and Gordon Road. And Pinjarra around Lakes Road in Greenfields, a bit of activity too. 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
3: Hi there. It's Damien Carbon. The fuel excise cut, which is making petrol about 26 cents a litre cheaper for Perth drivers, is due to end on June 30. We've asked the Prime Minister this morning whether he's looking at extending that.
4: We'll do an assessment closer to the date. It's very costly, but as well, it has made a difference.
3: A major cleanup operation has gone well into the night after a truck collided with a train on the Midland Line in Guildford. Incredibly, nobody was seriously injured. At least six people, including two toddlers, were treated at the scene, with more in shock. Witnesses say the truck moved across the level crossing on Meadow Street about 5 p.m, smashing directly into the front of the train. The driver is being interviewed by police. And West Aussie parents are being warned childcare centres could be hit with walk-offs in July. Workers pushing Canberra to extend a payment they say protects them from a major pay drop.
0: Visit Harcourt's Mandurah for the ultimate real estate experience. 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
3: Wallylup docker Murphy Reid says Fremantle is his family now as he prepares for Friday night footy against the Saints. 19-year-old telling the West Australian he is all in at Freo after recently signing a contract extension. While Harley Reid notches 50 games for the Eagles against Collingwood on Saturday at the MCG, 90,000 Pies fans there to celebrate Scott Pendlebury breaking the all-time games record of 433. Round 11 underway tonight with Hawthorn and the Crows.
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5: 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This marks a back-to-back win for the provider, who also topped the charts in the first half of last year. 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By looking at how these connections actually perform in homes and businesses, the data shows which networks are keeping up with demand across the country. This latest benchmark is also supported by Superloop customer ratings this year. 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
9: Good morning and welcome to Thursday. Partly cloudy today, high chance of showers later on and a possible thunderstorm. 21 the top expected for Mandurah, Pinjarra, Rockingham and Bunbury. 23 for Perth. Tomorrow it is partly cloudy, the slight chance of a morning shower. Clearing though with a top of 18. Sunny for the weekend, Saturday 17 degrees and mostly sunny Sunday with 20.
10: 8 right now in Bunbury, it's 9 in Perth, 11 in Rockingham and 13 in both Pinjarra and Mandurah.
0: Gunners and Ali for breakfast. 10 day into night. 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
2: Just when you thought you couldn't get enough MJ in your life, Netflix have announced a brand new docu-series about the pop music legend. And unlike the movie, the upcoming three-part series explores the most scandalous chapter of the late singer's life. Those eager to know all that happened in Jackson's infamous courtroom trial will now get a front seat when Michael Jackson, The Verdict, drops on Netflix June 3rd.
3: Speaking of documentaries, Jimmy tells the untold true story of Hollywood icon James Stewart, America's most beloved actor and the iconic role that saved him. After returning home deeply affected by war, Stewart found renewed purpose through the role of George Bailey in It's a Wonderful Life, the film that would help define his legacy forever.
4: The war's coming to us, Jim, whether we like it or not.
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8: Attention!
9: I saw that in a movie. I'll be gosh darn, it really works.
10: Was the man on screen the same man here with me?
11: Say, ain't you Jimmy Stewart, the actor?
12: I used to be.
11: How'd you like to be him again?
13: It's a Wonderful Life. I don't think I can do it.
11: Who else, Jim? Who else can do that but you?
3: Yeah, looks really good. Starring New Zealand's KJ Arpa, Jimmy is in select cinemas from November 6.
2: Pop icon Kylie Minogue has revealed she quietly faced a second cancer diagnosis back in 2021, sharing the deeply personal health battle in her new Netflix documentary. Kylie says she kept the diagnosis private while continuing to work, with fans praising her strength and resilience following the emotional revelation. You can watch Kylie on Netflix streaming now.
3: ABC has officially ordered a new spin-off of Grey's Anatomy, this time heading to rural Texas. Now, we already have Station 19 and Private Practice, and now this. The edgy new drama will follow a team working at a remote West Texas medical center described as the last chance for care before miles of nowhere, with an entirely new cast of doctors set to join Grey's universe in 2027.
2: And the final trailer for Masters of the Universe has dropped. Over 40 years ago, he saved his universe. He inspired a generation. Now, He-Man returns to the big screen along with Skeletor, Battlecat, Man-at-Arms and more. Starring Nicholas Galitzian, Idris Elba and Jared Leto, Masters of the Universe powers into cinemas June 5.
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0: About the cheese factory that exploded in France?
1: No.
0: Debris was everywhere.
1: Oh, something like that. Have you got a joke like
0: How
1: that?
0: How bad is that?
1: If you do, give us a call right now and we'll put you in the run. No, we won't put
0: we'll
1: you in the running. We'll just give you the tickets.
0: That's right.
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0: 91.7 The Wave, Gunners and Alley and JT, Can't Stop the Feeling. News at 8, then we'll play Quizmasters. But right now we've got some tickets to give away, thanks to Manpack. The Wave, good morning.
1: How you going, Gunners?
0: Good, who's this?
1: Dennis.
0: Hey, Dennis, have you got a joke for us, mate?
1: I had.
2: Let's hear it.
1: Okay, did you hear about what they said about the shovel?
0: No.
1: It's a groundbreaking invention.
2: We like silly puns like that. That's a great joke. And guess what, Dennis?
1: Yes, what? I have?
2: Yeah, you've scored yourself a double pass to the Melbourne International Comedy Fest Roadshow coming to MPAC in June. Congrats.
1: Oh, thank you very much. It was hard to get on. I'm working and I was trying to listen to the radio while driving the truck.
0: Well, you're a man of many talents. Congratulations, Dennis. We hope you enjoy the show.
1: All right, thank you very much and you just have a great day.
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1: Wave traffic.
2: A crash on Rockingham Road northbound before Ankerton Road, Crowner Beach, reduced to a single lane through the area. Very heavy traffic coming to a standstill there and queuing a long way back on approach. It's looking busy on the Crowner Freeway northbound, Thomas Road to Rowley Road, Berrigan Drive and South Street to Cranford Avenue and southbound at Millpoint Road. In Rockingham, it's busy, Ennis Avenue, Dixon Road intersection, and also on Patterson Road between Quinana Beach Road up through to Mandra Road, Rockingham Road intersection and Quinana Beach, and continuing up to that crash. Some delays on Mandra Road at Gordon Road, Allnut Street and Pinjarra Road, around Leslie Street and Dudley Park, and Pinjarra Road, Lakes Road and Greenfields. Heavy traffic, Old Coast Road northbound from Seascapes Boulevard to Casuarina Drive and around Peel Parade Hall's Head. Spot anything, call 958-11-917. 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
3: Hi there, it's Damien Carbon. After a major clean-up overnight on the Midland Line, trains are now back up and running this morning, following that crash between a train and a truck at a level crossing in Guildford.
4: Dust everywhere, it looked very apocalyptic and it was just scary.
3: There are six people, including two toddlers, suffered minor injuries. Crash detectives are interviewing the driver. Fire crews are still at the scene of that house fire in Maddington. At least one person taken to hospital, a man in his 20s, was overcome by smoke. Crews were quickly on the scene about 1 this morning. It's unclear how the blaze on Parakeela Grove started. We're being encouraged to check if we're due for a diphtheria booster shot amid the biggest outbreak of the disease in regional WA. Around 220 cases nationwide, mainly in the Northern Territory and here in WA. And a reminder to put the kettle on when you get to work today to have a cuppa with workmates. It's the Cancer Council's Australia's biggest morning tea today.
1: The Ravenswood Hotel on the banks of the Murray River. 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